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This is the heavy, heavy monster sound. The nuttiest sound around. So if you're coming off the street and you're beginning to feel the heat, well, listen, Buster, you better start to move your feet to the rockinest, rock-steady beat of madness.

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1: 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I'm 22, blonde, fun-loving, and single. Can I button my lips so the truth don't
2: 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Hi, I'm Nelly Furtado.
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4: Hi, I'm Leanna Lewis, and this is my song, Bleeding Love. 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
0: 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Música em boa onda com Gabriel Antunes.